the sex scene. The back is a nice tease. I tried to escape. My life is an X-ray. I'm sorry, a sex tape. You only get one take. Quiet on the set, please. Bullying anxiety in 3, 2, 1.

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Get the party going on the dance floor. See, 'cause that's where the party's at. And you'll find out if you do that.

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1: Big core.

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What you think about it?

0: 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And the phone rang, said, Salmon coming. I said, solid. You know,
1: thank you.
0: Did I tell you this? This cat's television, NBC, all around the place, you know, and I'd go out and I would sit around, you know, I said, dynamite, man, dynamite. How you doing, man? Groovy, solid, man. Never did a show. And when they called me, I said, this has got to be a joke. Somebody's putting me on.
2: Record.

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Just because I go home and turn it on and fuck with it doesn't mean I'm making a track for the next EP. It's just something I like to touch and feel. It feels good to me. I'm not into this to press up a mass amount of records. I'm not into this to be traveling around the motherfucking world. I'm not into this to press, to impress anybody. I'm into this for my own heart and soul. Heart, soul. I'm into this for my own.

0: People always ask, but it's hard to put into words.
1: Sure is.
0: It's not something that can be explained.

I can play anything that I want to play. I can play anything you can think of. If it's a record, if it's a beat, if it's anything that you know, that's within sense of playing, I can play it. You know, and it's just a gift. And I just do what I feel with it.